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So we got Bigfoot sightings in Ohio. We got the government showing UFO pictures. I'm expecting an Elvis sighting next for the National Enquirer trifecta. Here's In Excess and the 80s at 8.

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Russ Burton. And the city of Buffalo has said they're taking every measure possible to take control of the Buffalo Grand Hotel. Good. I hope they do. We know how amazing that place can be. We've all seen it. And now it's just an empty eyesore. It's way too big to be that empty for that long. I hope they step in and do something soon. Here's the Pet Shop Boys. Sometimes you're better off dead. There's a gun in your hand that's pointing at your head.

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I'm Russ Burton, and the Buffalo Bills today started putting up the Bills logo on the new stadium, which is very exciting. Now it's like Facebook official. And there's also a rumor out there they might be opening the season at home as early as week two on primetime football Thursday night. I can't wait. Give me those fireworks. I'm excited. Let's start the season right now. Here's Blondie, and the tide is high.

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I'm Russ Burton, and we're sending you to go see John Mellencamp on his summer tour. The latest national keyword to help you qualify is pink. Text the word pink to 95819. 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

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I'm Russ Burton, and talk about a perfect Mother's Day gift. There was a baseball game over the weekend. Mom's there watching her son. Son gets up to the plate, hits a grand slam, and who catches it but his mother? That's like a Hollywood story that writes itself. Here's Bob Seger with those Hollywood Nights.

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Buffalo's Classic Hits 104.1. I'm Russ Burton, and I'm still pretty bummed over the last two Sabres games. I'm not going to lie. I was joking about how stupid an idea it was that Montreal was banning Buffalo wings during this series. But see, it's been working out pretty well for them, so I say no poutine in the city of Buffalo for the next week or so. That'll show them. Right now, here's Van Halen and Jump.

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It's a great, you know, place to go for a night out or a show or whatever. They're taking over Rapids Theater. The more opportunities for entertainment in Buffalo, the better. Here's Bruce Springsteen.

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Go ahead. Do it. See what happens. I'm Russ Burton. Hi, how you doing? So this one just reeks of dirty pool. GameStop is trying to buy eBay. 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So eBay shut his account down. That's beautiful. Here's a flock of seagulls.

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Ask for us on your smart speaker. I'm Russ Burton, and I saw there's going to be a new game show today. Wordle, the game that so many people love playing every day, is going to be a game show hosted by Savannah Guthrie. I bet it's a big hit. I can't wait to see it. Here's Van Morrison.

Buffalo's Classic Hits 104.1. I'm Russ Burton. And again, we're all hoping the Sabres can win tomorrow in Montreal, come back home with a series tied 2-2. But here's the thing. I have one request. I saw a stat that the Sabres are 0-3 at home when Sabretooth does not rappel from the rafters. So, Sabretooth, you know what you got to do. Here's Tiffany.

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I'm Russ Burton, and if you haven't gotten the memo yet, we are nice. We are so nice. We just send you to go see all these shows. Next one up, John Mellencamp during his summer tour. Just text the national keyword, pink. Text pink to 95819. 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
26: Would you believe it if I told you that tooth decay is the most common non-communicable disease in the world, even here in the United States? 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He's the author of this book called If Your Mouth Could Talk. 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

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I'm Russ Burton, and I am out of here. Before I go, just one more reminder, that clubhouse card, if you're a golfer or you got one in the family, it's going on sale tomorrow morning at WHTT.com. 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Right now, here's Blondie.

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5: Moving you from the place you are right now in your life to the place you were meant to be. It's our battle cry here on the John Tesh Radio program. If you want to live longer, it's pretty simple. Some say the experts, just marry a happy person. This is according to a study from Tilburg University. They found that having a happy spouse actually does lead to a longer life. The researchers found that a spouse's life satisfaction was an even better predictor of study participants' mortality than participants' own life satisfaction. Participants who had a happy partner at the beginning of the study were less likely to pass away over the next 8 years compared with participants who had less happy partners.
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7: 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You know this. So you can usually get a mobile home for a song. As far as an investment, it's recession-proof and in high demand. The trailer park homes are appreciating in value up nearly 60% over the last 5 years. And you don't need a trust fund to get started. Just hustle, research, and the willingness to clean, paint, or fix a leaky roof. And if you don't want to flip mobile homes, well, trailer park stock is also hot. The price has risen over 4,000% in the last 10 years. That's 8 times the return of the S&P 500.
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5: 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Between birthdays and any other gift-giving occasion, does the woman in your life ever say to you, you don't have to get me anything? 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I'm in there myself. It's a good idea, by the way, since we now know women in the survey said, even if they say they don't want anything, 65% still expect at least a small gift.
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5: Did you know that chatbots like ChatGPT can be too nice? In fact, they're giving users too much positivity and praise about how good and clever their prompts are. And there's a name for this, sycophancy. That's when a chatbot changes its responses to align with its users' beliefs or opinions, agreeing with everything they say. Why does this happen? Because bots are trained using a technique called reinforcement learning from human feedback. That means they learn to adapt based on what people like, and people like being told they're right, even if they're wrong. The problem is that can make an AI assistant less effective. For example, an AI bot in a medical setting might downplay serious symptoms to reassure the user. In fact, researchers got ChatGPT to change a correct answer to a wrong one simply by responding, "I don't think that's right." That means an education bot helping students with homework could tell them their wrong answers are correct just to make them happy. AI companies are aware of this issue and will adjust future models so they go into sycophant mode less often. You can also tell your chatbot to give you factual answers, even if it means you are wrong.
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8: Did you know that 40% of couples save their most important conversations for the car? That's according to British insurance researchers. The reason? There are fewer distractions. Nobody can just walk out of the room or throw themselves in the car, hopefully. Plus, it's less intimidating to sit side by side to have a serious discussion because you don't have to look into each other's eyes. Now, discuss this. Let me know how it goes.
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4: Get ready for an important piece of health intelligence. John Tesh here. It's intelligence for your life. Protecting your heart. Let's talk. It might be as easy as walking just a little faster because a new study in the journal Heart shows that brisk walking can cut your risk of heart rhythm problems by a whopping 43%. Here's the trick. You have to walk over 4 miles an hour. And get this. The benefits were strongest in people with high blood pressure. In other words, it helps those who need it most. Researchers say about one-third of the heart protection comes from things like an improved metabolism and lower inflammation. So, a fitness tracker that calculates your walking pace may be all you need to help add years to your life and life to your years.
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8: 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Wow! 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
3: Would you like to know if you might be dealing with a psycho, someone with psychopathic qualities? There are a few dead giveaways, according to the journal Personality and Individual Differences. Turns out people with high levels of psychopathic personality traits, they move their heads less when they're talking. Wow! That's true for both men and women. Another body language cue that you might be dealing with a psychopath, they use more hand gestures than most people, so they move their heads less and their hands more. Creepy already. People, I can see it in my mind. People who do these two things are more likely to have psychopathic personality traits, which are things like not caring about other people's suffering, not showing any remorse ever, being a skillful liar, bragging frequently, not planning ahead, leaving things to the last minute. Well, I'm a psychopath. And a person with psychopathic tendencies may be superficially charming, but they fail to keep promises. Something to keep in mind when you meet new people. Keep the body language cues in mind.

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7: Of course, you know, we talk a lot in this program about sleep and sleep hacks. We talk about it a lot on our coaching programs as well. And now we see that the ultimate sleep hack may be just try your best to stop worrying about it. An Oxford sleep psychologist now says there's one big myth that leads to people getting less sleep. And that myth is putting in effort to improve your sleep will make it better. The latest research now reveals we should not worry about being able to fall asleep. It's the wrong thing to do. Or that we're not getting enough sleep, because when people get obsessed with it, their sleep just gets worse, and there's plenty of data supporting this. The latest sleep studies recommend that the only thing we should focus on is sticking to a sleep schedule by going to bed and waking up at the same time every day. I try this. I try so hard with this. And then you just accept the ups and downs. But again, going to bed and waking up at the same time every day, very important. And if you find yourself awake at 3 a.m., and I do often, you shouldn't freak out, says this expert. Do something that you genuinely enjoy, like listening to an audiobook, watching old family videos, or doing Wordle. Sleep will eventually come when you stop worrying about it. What works for me is a boring audiobook. It puts me to sleep very quickly, and sometimes I have to do it twice in one night.
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3: All right, you intelligent couples, you want to strengthen your long-term relationship? Consider sharing a few more public displays of affection, or PDAs, with your partner. So holding hands while you're walking through the mall, cuddling at the movies, sharing a public kiss over dinner at a restaurant. Couples therapist Dr. Juliana Morris says PDA is something we're used to seeing from people in new relationships, but no matter how long you've been together, PDA can be a way to bond and feel closer to your partner, because when couples physically connect in public, they reinforce their commitment in front of the world. It's a way of saying, I choose you out of all the other people in the world, and I don't care who knows it. Dr. Morris says that is a powerful statement. Amen?
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10: Important question for you. Are you thinking about a career pivot this year? Well, you're not alone, because according to LinkedIn, over half of full-time workers say they're already job hunting or plan to start right now. So which jobs are growing the fastest? You'll find this interesting. Here's what LinkedIn's annual, quote, Jobs on the Rise report says. Topping the list, artificial intelligence engineer and AI consultant, which is no surprise given how fast the AI industry is exploding. But it's not just tech jobs that are available. The top 10 also includes physical therapist, travel advisor, event coordinator, sales rep, and even security guard. So LinkedIn explains it this way. Post-pandemic, people are traveling more and going to more in-person events, which is driving demand for everything from event planners to security professionals. As far as physical therapists, well, with the population aging, there's growing demand. But even people without injuries are seeing physical therapists. Why? It's now seen as a form of preventive medicine.
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4: 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The roasting process helps break down the grape cell walls and makes the nutrients easier to absorb. That means you'll get the full cancer-fighting benefits of resveratrol without the potential side effects of alcohol.

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1: Good morning. It's 6 o'clock on your Tuesday, May 12th. I'm Laura Daniels. The City of Buffalo is starting a three-year plan to replace outdated and potentially hazardous firefighter gear, beginning with a $1 million investment in this year's budget. The funding will cover hundreds of new sets of turnout gear, replacing older equipment that is nearing the 10-year safety limit and contains chemicals linked to higher cancer risks. The new gear is designed to be safer, lighter, and more comfortable, while researchers from Roswell Park will also study exposure risks and track long-term health outcomes. All right, we'll take our first look at your forecast in just a couple of minutes. Hang on.
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1: Increasing clouds today, high 56, and then showers develop overnight down to 48. Tomorrow, mostly cloudy with some scattered showers, high 57. We definitely have a chilly start to the day. They warned us there was going to be a frost overnight. It's 34 in Lockport, 33 in Cheektowaga, and 35 in Buffalo at 6:05. Early mornings usually mean you've got a tea time, right? 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

0: 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Oh, and you can also listen through our app, which is free to download. We are wherever you are. You can always take us along wherever you go. So that's just take that and tuck it in your little pocket, okay? Just so you know, we're always here with you. Well, if you are a fan of reality competition singing shows, well, then you already know the finale of American Idol was last night. I didn't realize there was a new season of American Idol. I haven't watched that show in so very long. But in case you care, last night it was Hannah Harper who won. She's been singing all her life and is a married mom with three little boys. She's from Willow Springs, Missouri. Now, outside of that, for whatever reason, Motley Crue performed with Carrie Underwood during the finale last night. I've got a little bit of how it sounded. I am finally, I guess, at the age in my life where the 80s rockers that I really loved and thought would never get old are finally getting old. And while Vince Neil didn't really sound peak, and then Carrie Underwood kind of comes in and brings up the rear. Take a listen.
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0: Ouch.

don't think we need to hear much more of that, do you? It just sounds like, you know, when you're like, you first woke up, maybe you've got a song in your head and you're like... Anyway, that's what happened on American Idol last night. Much more of silly little factoids like that coming up in the Celebrity Minute, which happens at 6:40. It is 6:16 right now on Class.

0: 101.1. Dennis just texted this morning talking about the Motley Crue performance that I had for you. He said, listening to that was as painful as my arthritis. But alas, we all get old. Yes, it was very painful. As painful as the sciatica I'm experiencing right now. Have you ever had that issue? As we're getting older, different things are starting to hurt in different places. I have been having the sciatica issue in my left leg for like 2 weeks now, and it just won't go away. Speaking of American Idol, I don't watch those kind of shows anymore, the competition shows like The Voice and stuff like that. I kind of got sick of singing competitions, and I have graduated to other trashy reality TV. Like, I love, as I've mentioned, 90 Day Fiancé and all of the offshoots of it. There is a new season of 90 Day Fiancé if you're interested, and then of course there's The Single Life was one of the offshoots. But I also like things like My 600-Pound Life and 1,000-Pound Sisters. And there is one called Love After Lockup. Are you familiar with this one? It is just entertaining. It's exactly what you think it is. It's people who fall in love with inmates. And then after they get out of prison, they finally start their life together. And a lot of weird things happen. It's called Love After Lockup. Give it a shot at some point if you like trashy TV like I do. As we stay in the prison vein, if you will, with Nate Bargatze, part of our morning laugh. Here he is about doing jokes in prison.
1: I've done comedy for a while. I've done a lot of different shows. I did one in a prison once. So we go in. Let's say you guys are the inmates. So I'm sitting here. I'm like doing my dumb jokes. None of it works. Every joke I have involves being outside in the past 30 years. Like, I'm like, traffic's crazy. You guys remember, people remember traffic here, right? So I'm doing my dumb jokes, and then an inmate gets up and starts walking towards me. I'm like, oh boy, here we go. You know, like he's going to use me to break out. And I don't want to point at him, but no one's like, look at, but I am using hand gestures. I'm like, what do you guys do on this side of the room? Should he be walking up like that? Turns out the bathrooms are behind me. He's a good guy. I judged him on what he was wearing and where we were at.
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0: For the most part, things looking pretty quiet. I do see an accident throughway eastbound just past the Eden Angola exit. That came in about 5:30 this morning, so should be wrapping up pretty soon, if not already. Outside of that, looking at a nice, easy ride in. If you see something my cameras can't, and you can safely call or text, 716-396-1041. 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
0: York. We've got sun today with increasing clouds and a high of 56. Showers develop overnight down to 48, and tomorrow looks mostly cloudy with some scattered showers, high 57. It is a cold start to the day, though. 38 in Fredonia, 35 in Wheatfield, and 36 in Buffalo. It is 6:27. In case you haven't heard yet, we're giving you a chance to see John Mellencamp on his summer tour. I did get a chance to see him live in concert. He puts on a great show. You're going to be texting national keywords, four different ones, during the day, 8:20, 11:20, 2:20, and 5:20. And remember, you'll be texting those national keywords to the number 95819. Learn all you need to know at WHT.

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Well, the sun is shining right now, and maybe for you, vacation is a long ways off. I know it is for me. I'm not taking any vacations, like out-of-town vacations, until August. But we can all kind of get in a vacation vibe by Jimmy Buffett maxing. Yes, that is a new term, my friend. Even though Jimmy Buffett did pass away over 2 years ago, you can still keep his spirit alive by Jimmy Buffett maxing. Gen Z has been attaching the word maxing to basically anything to describe going all in on something and optimizing it to like an obsessive degree. It's just slang for maximize. So like your protein maxing or carb maxing or whatever the case is. So the phrase Jimmy Buffett maxing is trending right now, and it just means live your life like Jimmy. You know, kind of laid back by the beach, margarita in hand. One fan described a video, said Jimmy lived every day to the absolute fullest. He built an empire off the things he loved, like music. He enjoyed the little things like sunshine, the ocean, margaritas, and friends. He didn't let the little things worry him. Most importantly, he built a life that felt like a 24/7 vacation. I don't have the secret to how to do that, but I guess you can just kind of start thinking about it, how you could do some Jimmy Buffett maxing to make things feel a little more relaxing. Look at that. I can rhyme at 6:34 in the morning. Good morning. Josie!

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1: In celebrity birthdays, Kim Fields. Remember her as Tootie on The Facts of Life? She's 57 today. Tony Hawk is 58. Scotty Schwartz, who got his tongue stuck to the pole in A Christmas Story, is 58. Emilio Estevez is 64. Billy Squier, 76. And Steve Winwood is 78. A video of Benedict Cumberbatch involving a cycling road rage incident is going viral. He accuses another man of verbally abusing him, and that man accuses Benedict of repeatedly breaking traffic laws. Jimmy Kimmel will air a rerun during Stephen Colbert's final night of The Late Show next week on the 21st. As of now, The Tonight Show starring Jimmy Fallon will still air a new episode. NBC has officially ordered a primetime game show based on the popular New York Times puzzle Wordle. Today's show co-anchor Savannah Guthrie will host the series set to premiere in 2027. Peacock has officially greenlit a Fast and Furious television series. Vin Diesel initially claimed four shows in the development, though sources confirm only one is going on. And Fox confirmed renewals for 17 unscripted series before its Monday upfront presentation. Six shows will air this fall, including Celebrity Name That Tune, Celebrity Weakest Link, The Floor, 99 to Beat, Hell's Kitchen, and Special Forces.
0: The songs you grew up with. The voice you know by heart. John Mellencamp is bringing his greatest hits to the stage on the Dancing Words Tour. 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

101.1. Good morning. It is 6:52. If you're in the dating world, be prepared. Robots are about to start picking your dates now. If you've ever dated online, you're probably familiar with the concept of swiping, right? It's how you let the person know you like them. You swipe right and you're hot. You swipe left and it's a no thank you. Well, that may be a thing of the past, at least on Bumble. Now, Bumble's claim to fame was that it was open to everybody, but that women were the ones who had to make the first move. Women were the ones who had to initiate the concept, or the contact, rather. So because Bumble just announced they're officially moving away from the classic swiping setup that's defined online dating for the last decade, the CEO of Bumble said people are burned out with dating apps, so instead they're going to be leaning heavily into AI, because who isn't? The company's been testing an AI assistant called Bee, because it's all Bee, Bumble flavored, if you will, that recommends matches based on personality, communication style, and relationship goals. And Bumble is also dropping its longtime rule, again, that required women to make the first move. The CEO said, quote, "We will not force one gender over another to do something first." Now, these features are expected to start rolling out later on this year. So if you are in the dating world and if you're on Bumble, things are about to change. Now, it seems like it's probably in the one respect where you're not swiping anymore or whatever, or where you can reach out to anybody no matter what. That's like all the other dating apps. But the whole AI thing, that right now seems unique to Bumble, but it's only a matter of time before all the other apps jump on board. Just wanted to let you know, if you are in the dating world, things got maybe easier? I don't know.

Buffalo's Classic Hits 104.1. You want more of the bad joke of the day? You got it. Did you hear about the guy whose left side was cut off? He's all right now. Oh, I do love this time of day when I get to be absolutely loopy. Actually, that goes on for like the next 3 hours. So thanks for being here on Classic Hits 104.1.

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2: Good morning, 7:02 on your Tuesday, May 12th. I'm Laura Daniels. The city of Buffalo is starting a three-year plan to replace outdated and potentially hazardous firefighter gear, beginning with a $1 million investment in this year's budget. The funding will cover hundreds of new sets of turnout gear, replacing older equipment that is nearing the 10-year safety limit and contains chemicals linked to higher cancer rates. The new gear is designed to be safer, lighter, and more comfortable, while researchers from Roswell Park will also study exposure risks and track long-term health outcomes. We'll take another peek at that forecast in just a couple. Hang on.
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2: Sunny morning today, but increasing clouds on the way. High today 56. Those clouds will bring some developing showers overnight, down to 48, and tomorrow looks mostly cloudy. A few remaining scattered showers. High 57. It's 35 in Clarence. Yeah, it's a chilly start. 37 in Kenmore and 38 in Buffalo at 7:07. Again, we are sending you to see John Mellencamp on his summer tour. There's lots of great stuff included in this, including some spending cash. 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All right, coming up next, is 1 truly the loneliest number?

Buffalo's Classic Hits 104.1. Good morning. You know, it dawned on me the other day that I am alone 90% of my day. I know some of you are going, lucky. Some of you are going, well, yeah, I can identify with that. Quick pat on the back. I am the only female solo host in Western New York. So I'm in this studio by myself. I know a lot of you sometimes call and say, I can never get through. Sometimes I'm doing other things and I'm only one person. So, you know, I am alone in the studio. I come into work alone. I'm alone in the studio all day until 10. And then afterward, I go to my office and work on some other things. Again, I'm usually alone working on that stuff. And then when I get home, I have my side hustle, as I've mentioned before, which is doing voiceovers, which that obviously I'm doing that alone as well. I mean, Charlie Bones is there, but I'm doing that alone as well. And everybody works until like 5 or 6 o'clock in the evening. So nobody's reaching out to me. So I spend a lot of time alone. And I also do a lot of things alone, as evidenced by one of the social media videos I put out. I often dance in the studio. There's no one here to judge me. Sometimes I've got some really sweet moves. Sometimes it's an utter fail, but I was curious, and someone actually came to Reddit with this as well, and I found that kind of interesting, being that I had planned this topic for you. What is something that you do when you're completely alone that you usually wouldn't admit to anyone in real life? 716-396-1041. I do have conversations with Charlie Bones. They're two-sided conversations, and yes, I have a voice for both of us. 716-396-1041. What's something that you do when you're completely alone that you usually wouldn't admit to anyone in real life? Admit it to me. I'm listening.

0: Toronto's Classic Hits 104.1. What's the weirdest thing you do when you're all alone? Okay, I cannot believe I'm about to admit this, but I, you know what, I will. For the sake of maybe getting you going with some stories, I will tell you. Do you, I did this last night on the way home from yoga. Do you ever, like, you're singing along in the car, right? You're the only one in the car and you're singing along and you pull up next to someone and you know you just got caught singing out loud. Like, maybe they didn't hear you, but they definitely saw you. Do you, I can't believe I do this. Do you ever try to kind of recoup your dignity by then continuing to mouth words so it looks like you're actually on a phone call? I can't believe I just admitted that. I did. I came up to a stop sign or a stoplight and I was singing out loud and I know that the person next to me clocked me and I was like, I'm just going to pretend I'm not actually on the phone with someone so it doesn't look nearly like I'm just belting it out by myself in the car. That is one thing that I do. That is ridiculous. You ever do anything like that? Please tell me I'm not the only one. You ever faked a phone call? 716-396-1041. The weirdest thing you do when you're all alone. Couple of great texts on the way.
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0: 33 inbound is looking very congested just past Suffolk Street beyond Humboldt Parkway. That's because we do have an accident right at Humboldt, and the left lane is closed. So move over to your right if you're heading that direction. Otherwise, things looking pretty typical for this time of day. 716-396-1041. If you see something my cameras can't, drive safely.
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0: We do have sun to start, but increasing clouds on the way, high 56, and those clouds will mean some showers develop overnight, down to 48, and tomorrow looks mostly cloudy with some scattered showers lingering and a high of 57. We're at 38 in Buffalo, 727. Good morning. So what is the weirdest thing you do when you're all alone? When you get those moments to yourself, do you ever maybe act out a scene from a movie that you know? Do you have full conversations with your dog, including your dog's comebacks? 716-396-1041. 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

104.1, 735. Good morning again. Heads up, 33 westbound. We have an accident working just past Humboldt Parkway. It's got the left lane closed, so just keep that in mind, and you're going to have to narrow down to one lane there. Talking about the weirdest thing you do when you're all alone. I am alone 90% of my day, and well, I do some weird things to keep myself entertained. If you follow me on social media, you know I dance in the studio a whole lot, and well, when I get home, sometimes when I'm prepping dinner, I will talk out the steps like I'm on a cooking show or like a cooking video or something. I do that sometimes. I will sometimes have full conversations with someone on social media. Like I will be responding to their video and talking to them. Speaking of doing something when I was alone, so I did see this video. Apparently, it is a strong marker of mobility and longevity if you can take yourself from a standing position to sitting on the floor to standing again without using your hands, that is a good sign that you are aging well. So I was like, well, sure, I'm going to try this. I don't recommend it. Zero stars. Do not recommend. I don't recommend doing that, especially if there's like nobody within like earshot. You're going to hurt yourself. It's really complicated. Well, it's not that complicated. You just have to do it, and it's really difficult. 736-716-396-1041. What's something you do when you're all alone?

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2: 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If you haven't won anything in the last 30 days, today's is going to be a challenging one. You really got to think outside the box with it. Let's see how you do. According to a recent survey, this is the one chore people are most likely to stop halfway through. According to a survey, this is the one chore people are most likely to stop halfway through. There's a part of me that wants to give you a pre-clue, but a bigger part of me wants to hear where you go with this. One chore that people are most likely to stop halfway through. What do you think? 716-396-1041. Love to hear your guess on this one.
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2: I think this is a tough one this morning. According to a recent survey, this is the one chore people are most likely to stop halfway through. 716-396-1041. What do you think?
3: Cutting the lawn?
2: Not mowing the lawn. Good guess. Hi, good morning. What do you think?
3: Vacuuming?
2: Not vacuuming. Keep trying. Hi, good morning. What's your guess?
4: Is it doing the laundry?
2: Not doing the laundry. Hi there. What do you think?
5: Cleaning windows.
2: Not cleaning windows. That's a good one, too. Classic Hits, good morning. What do you think the answer is?
6: Is it cleaning the bathroom?
2: It's not cleaning the bathroom. Keep trying. Hi, good morning. According to a recent survey, this is the one chore people are most likely to stop halfway through.
7: Washing dishes?
2: Not washing dishes. Keep trying. Hi, good morning. What do you think?
8: Cleaning the oven.
2: 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Hi, Classic Hits. Good morning.
9: Good morning.
10: We're going to go with cleaning the garage.
2: Cleaning out the garage is the answer.
11: No word.
2: Nice work. Congratulations.
10: Thank you.
2: What's your name?
10: My name is Paul.
2: Paul. All right. You got yourself $25 to Bob's Pierogi. How about you? I mean, sometimes cleaning out the garage can get a little overwhelming. Do you do it all in one fell swoop?
10: Intentions are good to do it in one fell swoop, but it doesn't work that way.
2: Yeah, never does, right? Because then you find 37 other things you want to do, and you're like, maybe I can organize this better, and I can hang this, and yep.
10: Exactly.
2: That's how it goes, Paul. 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

0: Buffalo's Classic Hits 104.1. It is 7:51. We've been talking about weird things that you might do when you only when you're all alone that maybe you wouldn't necessarily admit. But I can keep you anonymous if you like at 716-396-1041. I spend like 90% of my day completely alone, and I have had full blown debates with myself. There are times that I have lost the argument, and then I get mad at my own logic. That is a problem. 716-396-1041. Anything you do when nobody else is watching, you're just home alone, what do you do? Carla in Akron said, I think the weirdest thing I do when I'm alone is I dance around the kitchen talking and singing to my dogs because they're the only ones home with me, and I'm not even speaking English, and I'm the most high-pitched voice you could ever imagine. So I asked her, what language do you speak? And she said, just made-up words. It's not human. Yeah, we do have a way of doing that. Justin in Buffalo said, I'm either in the basement lip syncing or dancing to Classic Hits 104.1 or pretending I'm hosting The Price is Right to keep myself sharp for when I host at summer events or if they ever call me to host after Drew retires. Good luck with that. As you may or may not know, our friend Justin, who listens and interacts with the show a lot, he was actually on The Price is Right and has an entire Price is Right mock-up in his basement. 716-396-1041. Hope you don't mind me sharing that, Justin. Steve from Riverside, go ahead.
1: Well, as you know, I work in a grocery store business, uh-huh. Right?
0: Yes.
1: One day I opened up the store, and I'm there all by myself, and I listened to your radio station, and the song was on. So I started. I'm doing my dance, singing this song, and I turn around, and there's three cashiers I didn't know were in the store, sitting right behind me, just watching me.
0: I hope they got it on video.
1: No, they didn't, but I turned around, they busted up laughing. I'm like, okay, I feel warm right now. Sorry about that.
0: Yeah, you know that's got to be on, like, the security system cameras somehow. I'm imagining you, Steve, dancing with, like, a mop, like a la an 80s movie, like dancing around and singing and pushing it down, pulling it up. 716-396-1041 if you'd like to admit what you do when you're all alone.

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1: Good morning, 8:01 on your Tuesday, May 12th. I'm Laura Daniels. The City of Buffalo is starting a three-year plan to replace outdated and potentially hazardous firefighter gear, beginning with a $1 million investment in this year's budget. The funding will cover hundreds of new sets of turnout gear, replacing older equipment that is nearing the 10-year safety limit and contains chemicals linked to higher cancer risks. The new gear is designed to be safer, lighter, and more comfortable, while researchers from Roswell Park will also study exposure risks and track long-term health outcomes. All right, can you mow the lawn today? If you haven't yet, I'll get you a full forecast in just a couple.
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11: Hey Western New York, Ed Shanahan with Atlantic Garages. 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
1: Sunshine right now, increasing clouds on the way though, high 56, showers developing overnight down to 48. So yes, if you're like me and you haven't been able to mow the lawn yet today, you should be able to do it provided your lawn has dried out. Mostly cloudy for tomorrow because more showers are on the way tomorrow, high 57. We're at 42 in Angola, 43 in Lewiston, 42 in Buffalo. It's 8:07 at WHTT.com. 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These sell out in minutes. So hurry up and get there if you or maybe dad, big golfer.

104.1. Thanks for joining me on your Tuesday morning. So I got to share this with you. Every week we have a newsletter that comes out across the company where all the like the department heads and the managers give a little synopsis of what's going on within that department that week. And last week there was a sentence that said that we were in uncharted waters. And I was like, oh, okay, that sounds ominous. And then I thought, wait a second. I always thought it was uncharted, not unchartered. As it turns out, I was correct. It is uncharted. Do you ever make that that mistake? It is very common, by the way, so I didn't even point it out, but it's very common. Uncharted is like a situation you've never encountered before, and it's meaning it's not been charted like on a map or anything, you know, with a longitude and latitude. Unchartered means like lacking legal charter or legal authorization, like the group took an unchartered flight. So the correct term is uncharted. But do you ever have those things where you like second guess yourself a couple of times? Maybe you learned embarrassingly late in life. At 716-396-1041, I don't even want to admit this, but for the longest time, I was saying for all intensive purposes. It is not for all intensive purposes. I've said it for a very long time. 716-396-1041. You got an example like that? I got a couple more for you coming up. Hey, we have a chance for you to see John Mellencamp on his summer tour. Stick around. I'll have that national keyword to text in. Coming about 6 or 7 minutes on Classic Hits 104.1.

0: Hills Classic Hits 104.1. So confessing some things we learned embarrassingly late in life, like one of my managers does believe it's uncharted waters. It's uncharted, so in case you ever come across that. And like I admitted, I was well into my 40s before I realized that the phrase is not for all intensive purposes. It's for all intents and purposes. I was like in my 40s when I learned that. Angela from Elma texted, people don't know that it's corned beef and not corn beef. Like corned, as in that is the method in which they preserve the beef. C-O-R-N-E-D. 716-396-1041. Got another one from Diane and Clarence. She said, the one that drives me crazy is people taking something for granite. G-R-A-N-I-T-E, like the stone. Taking something for granite. That is also incorrect. You learn something new every day, they say.
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0: 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Text that to 95819 for a chance to win. 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
0: Busy ride this morning. 33 inbound is starting to break up from an earlier accident, which has been cleared. We do have a disabled vehicle blocking the right lane on the 190 southbound right before the Robert Moses. We have another accident working the 190 northbound right at the 90, and another one working at the 400 northbound at Seneca Street. If you see something my cameras can't and you can safely call or text, 716-396-1041. 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
0: Sunny day so far, but increasing clouds on the way. High today about 56, and those clouds are going to bring some showers developing overnight down to 48. And tomorrow looks mostly cloudy, scattered showers, 57 for the high. We're at 44 across the board from North Tonawanda to West Seneca and in between in Buffalo. It is 8:27. Again, you do have a bit of a busy ride, and maybe this will be your opportunity to listen to or maybe play Think Fast. I've got that coming right around the corner.

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And it's all only $167. So you can't shake a stick at that. I mean, you could try. You just look kind of weird. WHTT.com. It's while supplies last, and these are selling quick. So you want to get in this and grab that. Maybe it's a early Father's Day gift. You never know. All right, let's get to Think Fast at 716-396-1041. Playing for a $25 gift card to Frankie G's Pastaria on Clinton in West Seneca. If you've never played before, this is brand new to you. Here's how it works. I ask you five relatively easy questions. They come at you in rapid fire form, and you only get 22 seconds to answer all five correctly. They are relatively easy. I'm going to give today a 3 out of 5. 716-396-1041. We always start with caller number 5 and take up to 3 contestants. We had to go all the way to 3 contestants yesterday. Let's see how you do today. It's 716-396-1041. Let's go caller number 5 for Think Fast on Classic Hits 104.1.

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1: 716-396-1041. Here's caller number 5. What's your name, please?
2: This is Darlene.
1: Darlene, good morning.
2: Good morning to you.
1: Are you ready to play Think Fast?
2: I think so.
1: I'll start the timer when I finish asking the first question, okay, Darlene?
2: Alrighty.
1: Here we go. 4 babies born at the same time are called what?
2: Quadruplets.
1: What popular puzzle was a multi-colored cube?
2: Rubik's Cube.
1: What animal is escargot?
2: A snail.
1: Where would you find a dipstick?
2: In a vehicle.
1: Name a percussion instrument.
2: Drums.
1: All right, Darlene, I will give it to you. The first one kind of tripped you up, but congratulations.
2: Oh, thank you much.
1: I had a hard time getting my words out, too. So we're both batting 1,000 today, Darlene.
2: Awesome.
1: You got a $25 gift card to Frankie G's Pastaria on Clinton and West Seneca. Congratulations.
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Classic Hits 104.1. Apparently all it takes to go viral right now is cutting an onion open and seeing what's inside. At least that's what happened to this one woman on TikTok. She cut it open and there was this like brown and red kind of goo inside. Have you ever had that happen though? You buy a bag of onions, they look perfectly fine. You cut one open and it looks kind of rotten. It is fairly common. Apparently it is a bacteria that gets inside and makes the onion rot from the inside out, and obviously you should never eat these, but it is fairly common, and this woman has gone viral for it. This is what we're watching, my friend. Hey, today is Steve Winwood's birthday. Let's celebrate him now. Classic Hits 104.1.

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If you have kids or grandkids, you probably know the word maxing. They're describing anything like going all in on something as maxing. And right now there's a new term that's trending, Jimmy Buffett maxing. It encourages you to live your life like Jimmy. A fan said, quote, he didn't let the little things worry him. Most importantly, he built a life that felt like a 24/7 vacation. And it's true. Whenever you hear Margaritaville for a little bit, you do feel like you're on vacation. You hear the bass line of this and you feel like it's a party, right? So let's get up and dance in the cubicle. 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
8: Sun with increasing clouds today, high 56. Showers move in overnight, low 48. And tomorrow, scattered showers, high in the upper 50s.

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Have a great day on purpose. I'll meet you back here tomorrow on the Laura Daniels Show on Classic Hits 104.1. 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Bye.

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It's Heather Berry. 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

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It's 104.1. He's on tour right now. There's Mr. Bruce Springsteen. And you're listening to the 104-Minute Workday Kickoff. Just let it be. 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

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It's 104.1. Tonight's a big night in Montreal once again. Game four. Sabres have to get it done. I know it's not a do-or-die game, but it's definitely a must-win game in my book. Here's Prince on Classic. It's 104.1. 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I never meant to come.

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It's 104.1. You know, it's funny. I've been looking for these things called sky balls. They're these incredible bouncing balls. And they don't make them or sell them on Amazon. But they seem to be the one indestructible toy that my dog can't break open. Where can I get them?

Buffalo's Classic. It's 104.1. You've heard about our Mellencamp contest by now, right? It's a flyaway. And so, if you want to go and see him in Cleveland and go to the Rock and Roll Hall of Fame, after this, I'll give you another national keyword.

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2: Clouds increase as the day goes on, bringing some showers overnight, low 48. Scattered showers expected tomorrow, highs in the upper 50s, and Thursday looks mostly cloudy, high 55.

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1: 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Made popular, though, in 1981 when it spent 9 weeks at the top of the U.S. Billboard Hot 100. We're talking about the winner of the Grammy Award for Song of the Year and Record of the Year in 1982. It's Kim Carnes and her signature song, Betty Davis Eyes. It's today's number one on Classic Hits 104.1.

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13: Clouds increase as the day goes on, bringing some showers overnight, low 48. Scattered showers expected tomorrow, highs in the upper 50s, and Thursday looks mostly cloudy, high 55.

Buffalo's Classic. It's 104.1. Tickets just went on sale for additional Eagles shows at Sphere in Vegas. It looks like it'd be a blast. Although I wonder, if you're like me and you kind of get nauseous going to IMAX movies, would Sphere make you nauseous too? I'm just curious. I'd hate to spend all that money and then find out that I need to sit in the lobby to get my bearings.

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Our John Mellencamp contest continues. A chance for you to fly away to see him in Cleveland, plus a whole bunch of other perks. 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

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You can call me Betty. You can call me Al. I probably won't answer. It'd be kind of funny to have a dog named Al. Seems like a good dog name. I actually really like it when pets have human names. I have Goose and Jet, so that's not exactly, you know, a person's name, but maybe my next dog.

Buffalo's Classic, it's 104.1. Is there any part of you that's excited about tonight's hockey game? Yeah, I thought so. And more excitement than nerves, or more nerves than excitement, or all bundled into one? And do you stress eat during the hockey game? Maybe you stress drink, and that's no good. Anyway, let's go Sabres, game 4. Let's make it happen tonight. Crossing

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10: Would you believe it if I told you that tooth decay is the most common non-communicable disease in the world, even here in the United States? 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
20: Clouds increase as the day goes on, bringing some showers overnight, low 48. Scattered showers expected tomorrow, highs in the upper 50s, and Thursday looks mostly cloudy, high 55.

Buffalo's Classic Hits 104.1. Well, we're getting closer to World Cup time, and I just found out that FIFA has announced the headline performers for the opening ceremonies in three different countries. And among the performers, Alanis Morissette. Here's Survivor.

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1: 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Buffalo's Classic, it's 104.1. 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Yeah, I'm still playing that game.

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Footloose star Kevin Bacon. Did you see the story about him? He got attacked by a whole bunch of bees. He got stung all over his body, but thank goodness, not allergic. And thank goodness, Kevin Bacon is okay. Gary.

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Definitely stay and hear your next national keyword so you can text in and win a trip to see John Mellencamp live in concert. It's coming up next.

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19: If you're someone who isn't super active, just thinking about the amount of exercise you're supposed to get every week can feel daunting. 75 minutes of vigorous exercise, 150 minutes of moderate intensity exercise. It's a lot, but I have some good news for you in the form of a recent study out of Norway. Researchers found that for most sedentary people, getting just 5 more minutes of meaningful movement a day had a statistically significant impact on their expected lifespan. So did reducing the amount of time they sat every day by just 30 minutes. That's not to say that this bare minimum is what you should aspire to, but I think it's a good reminder that doing something is always better than doing nothing. The point is, just get started. Work just a little bit more movement into your daily routine, and don't even think of it as exercise. I'm Dr. Sanjay Gupta, helping you live a better life.
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1: Clouds increase as the day goes on, bringing some showers overnight, low 48. Scattered showers expected tomorrow, highs in the upper 50s, and Thursday looks mostly cloudy, high 55.

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It's 104.1. Do you have a best friend? I've had many best friends in my life. I mean, I consider my husband my best friend. But my best girlfriend, that's Vicky. She gets me. It's nice to find someone who gets you. Here's Tracy Chapman.

Buffalo's Classic. It's 104.1. I'm Heather. Joe Saragusa is coming up next. Enjoy your night. And let's come back here tomorrow and gloat about a Sabres win, okay? Have a great night.

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8: Across the country right now, at this very moment, there are probably arguments taking place about who's doing more of the housework, the homework, the shuttling of kids from this activity to that. It's true. By and large, women do more of this than men. But doesn't have to be that way. And if you and your spouse can level that playing field, it's going to make both of you and your kids happier. Psychologist Yelena Kecmanovich says this might be how you get there. As hard as it might be at first, try to think of your partner like a teammate, not an adversary. Learn how to do some of the chores your partner does to get a better understanding of how much effort something takes. And finally, take the time to acknowledge what the other person is doing. And every now and then, even express your appreciation. That'll go a long way. I'm Dr. Sanjay Gupta, helping you live a better life.
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Good afternoon, Joe Saragusa here. It is just about time to focus in, right? Game 4 tonight, Sabres in Montreal. Pretty much a must-win tonight.

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14: York. Well, we've got some rain developing. We'll get it especially overnight tonight. 51 for the overnight low. Tomorrow, some morning rain, then otherwise cloudy for the balance of the day. Be in the upper 50s tomorrow for a high.

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Get a chance for you to fly away to see John Mellencamp. He's going to be performing in Cleveland or Cleveland area this coming summer. We'll even include tickets to the Rock and Roll Hall of Fame and some other extras. You want to get in on it? National keyword right now is MORE, M-O-R-E. 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That'll be your Mellencamp entry this time around. 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

Buffalo's Classic Hits, 104.1. I'm Joe Siragusa. Thank you for making us part of your Tuesday workday wrap-up, drive home. First major hit for Aerosmith from their debut album back in the day. It was Dream On.

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Stream us around the house on your smart speaker, Buffalo's Classic Hits 104.1. We're getting little bits and pieces of the NFL schedule. We know that the Bills will open up the brand new stadium in week 2. It'll be a Thursday night game against Detroit.

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2: Our slow spot right now, one of the usual suspects, 190 northbound Church Street up to the Peace Bridge. That is definitely below speed, and you'll need just a couple extra minutes to run through that stretch this afternoon.
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4: You ever wonder why the same cold virus makes some people so sick and others not sick at all? Well, according to an interesting new study out of Yale School of Medicine, one key factor is how quickly the cells in their noses, called nasal cells, respond to the virus and contain it. It's called the interferon response, and it can vary for different people. Now, when that response gets inhibited, it can trigger a different reaction, which leads to excessive mucus production and inflammation. In other words, a cold that is a lot more miserable. 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Also, good old-fashioned hand washing. 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I'm Dr. Sanjay Gupta, helping you live a better life.
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19: We'll have some rain developing late tonight and into the overnight hours as well. 51 for the low. Tomorrow we start off with a little rain, but then it will be just generally cloudy for the balance of the day tomorrow. Temps in the upper 50s. Overcast, scattered showers, 49 coming up on Thursday. We have got 60 right now in Tonawanda.
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Buffalo's Classic Hits, 104.1, your next national keyword for the John Mellencamp Flyaway. 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There's Taylor Dane and Tell It to My Heart. 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

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You can also read there the story of the Rolling Stones' new album that's coming this summer. It'll be out in July.

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4: Got a couple of spots giving us trouble this afternoon on the 90 eastbound from William Street. Pretty much all the way up to the 290. Got a lot of volume through there. That's going to take you a couple extra minutes. And also still below speed on the 190 northbound Elm Street up to the Peace Bridge.
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22: A Better Life with Dr. Sanjay Gupta.
23: If you are the parent of an infant, it can be really hard to find baby foods that are truly healthy for your child. According to a new study out of UNC Chapel Hill, almost three-quarters of baby foods are ultra-processed and may contain additives that are linked to potential health problems later in life. The study's lead author said what shocked her was that the top ingredient in 71% of these baby foods wasn't a fruit or vegetable, it was one or more additives that babies' guts are not fully developed enough to be able to handle. Eating the right food at this stage of life is so important because this is when children begin developing dietary preferences for the rest of their lives. So take the extra time to look at the ingredient labels on the foods you are buying. You're going to want short lists and also ingredients that you recognize. I'm Dr. Sanjay Gupta, helping you live a better life.
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Buffalo's Classic Hits, 104.1. I'm Joe Siragusa. The Michael Jackson biopic, Michael, quickly has become one of the top movies of the entire year. And of course, Michael Jackson music streaming like crazy. Here's Smooth Criminal, MJ.

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1: We've got a slow go on the 190 northbound across Grand Island this afternoon. That's starting around Whitehaven Road and leading up to the Niagara Scenic Parkway in Niagara Falls. Got an accident there that's causing that backup, so be aware of that if you're heading up north through Grand Island this afternoon. Also, still well below speed, 190 northbound Elm Street to the Peace Bridge, and on the 90 eastbound from William Street up all the way to the 290. Just a slow go through there with a ton of volume this afternoon. 716 Together is all about enriching the Western New York community, informing, inspiring, and empowering with stories that move us forward. 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
14: A better life with Dr. Sanjay Gupta.
15: The risk of stroke goes up for all of us as we age. But for women, the risk really amplifies after menopause. In fact, 1 in 5 women in the United States between the ages of 55 and 75 will have a stroke. But according to a new study carried out by researchers in California, adhering to the Mediterranean diet can significantly lower that risk. One expert said, "We continue to see study after study showing that a predominantly plant-based diet improves all sorts of different outcomes. Now, with this diet in particular, you've seen it lower the risk of certain types of cancer, diabetes, depression, dementia, even gum disease. Now, as a reminder, the Mediterranean diet prioritizes eating vegetables, fruits, beans, olive oil, nuts and fish, and limiting meat and dairy. I'm Dr. Sanjay Gupta, helping you live a better life."
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1: Expect some scattered showers later this evening and in the overnight hours as well. 51 for the low tonight. Tomorrow, some morning rain lingering, and then otherwise will be cloudy for the balance of the day. Temps in the upper 50s tomorrow. Overcast, scattered showers possible on Thursday with a high of 49. Got 59 right now in Lancaster.

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And I'll tell you what, don't look now, but Memorial Day, less than 2 weeks away. Yeah, it's coming soon. In

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13: If you are the parent of an infant, it can be really hard to find baby foods that are truly healthy for your child. According to a new study out of UNC Chapel Hill, almost three-quarters of baby foods are ultra-processed and may contain additives that are linked to potential health problems later in life. The study's lead author said what shocked her was that the top ingredient in 71% of these baby foods wasn't a fruit or vegetable, it was one or more additives that babies' guts are not fully developed enough to be able to handle. Eating the right food at this stage of life is so important because this is when children begin developing dietary preferences for the rest of their lives. So take the extra time to look at the ingredient labels on the foods you are buying. You're going to want short lists and also ingredients that you recognize. I'm Dr. Sanjay Gupta, helping you live a better life.
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Buffalo's Classic Hits, 104.1. I'm Joe Siragusa. Thank you for hanging out with us. And I'll tell you what's in the air tonight. That nervous anticipation, it's building. Game 4, Sabres in Montreal. 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
12: If you're someone who isn't super active, just thinking about the amount of exercise you're supposed to get every week can feel daunting. 75 minutes of vigorous exercise, 150 minutes of moderate intensity exercise. It's a lot, but I have some good news for you in the form of a recent study out of Norway. Researchers found that for most sedentary people, getting just 5 more minutes of meaningful movement a day had a statistically significant impact on their expected lifespan. So did reducing the amount of time they sat every day by just 30 minutes. That's not to say that this bare minimum is what you should aspire to, but I think it's a good reminder that doing something is always better than doing nothing. The point is, just get started. Work just a little bit more movement into your daily routine, and don't even think of it as exercise. I'm Dr. Sanjay Gupta, helping you live a better life.
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10: Rain in the forecast in the evening hours and into the overnight. 51 for the low. The rain will end tomorrow morning. And otherwise, just kind of cloudy for the balance of the day tomorrow. Temps in the upper 50s.

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1: Buffalo's Classic Hits, 104.1. Russ Burton's got the 80s at 8 a little bit later on. In fact, it's only about like 90 minutes away. Here's Def Leppard.

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John Mellencamp, national keyword, once again, is wheels. Text wheels to 95819 for your shot at that. I'm Joe Siragusa. Have a great night. Go Sabres. Got to win tonight.

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2: A Better Life with Dr. Sanjay Gupta.
4: If you are the parent of an infant, it can be really hard to find baby foods that are truly healthy for your child. According to a new study out of UNC Chapel Hill, almost three-quarters of baby foods are ultra-processed and may contain additives that are linked to potential health problems later in life. The study's lead author said what shocked her was that the top ingredient in 71% of these baby foods wasn't a fruit or vegetable, it was one or more additives that babies' guts are not fully developed enough to be able to handle. Eating the right food at this stage of life is so important because this is when children begin developing dietary preferences for the rest of their lives. So take the extra time to look at the ingredient labels on the foods you are buying. You're going to want short lists and also ingredients that you recognize. I'm Dr. Sanjay Gupta, helping you live a better life.
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off of those classic hits, 104.1. I'm Russ Burton, and I'm going to do such a good job focusing on radio tonight, not having one eye on the game. I promise. Getting the show started with Tony Basil.

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Ask for us on your smart speaker. I'm Russ Burton, and our next big concert experience is to take you to go see John Mellencamp. All you have to do is text the national keyword WHEELS, as in the wheels on the bus. Just text that to 95819. You might win. 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Here's Duran Duran. Moving.

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19: Should you still work out when you're injured, or should you take it easy? 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That can lead to stiffness, muscle loss, even reduced coordination. Certified strength and conditioning coach Dana Santos told us, recovery is about choosing the right kind of movement at the right time. 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I'm Dr. Sanjay Gupta, helping you live a better life.

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I'm Russ Burton, and I want to say I have a reluctantly good feeling about the Sabres tonight. I'm hoping they got the nerves out of their system because that building was insane last time in Montreal. Plus, they got the new goalie this time, and Ukko-Pekka Luukkonen is just so much fun to say. It just makes me feel good about the game. Fingers crossed. Let's hope I'm not wrong. Right now, here's Survivor.

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15: The risk of stroke goes up for all of us as we age, but for women, the risk really amplifies after menopause. In fact, 1 in 5 women in the United States between the ages of 55 and 75 will have a stroke. But according to a new study carried out by researchers in California, adhering to the Mediterranean diet can significantly lower that risk. One expert said, "We continue to see study after study showing that a predominantly plant-based diet improves all sorts of different outcomes. Now, with this diet in particular, You've seen it lower the risk of certain types of cancer, diabetes, depression, dementia, even gum disease. Now, as a reminder, the Mediterranean diet prioritizes eating vegetables, fruits, beans, olive oil, nuts and fish, and limiting meat and dairy. I'm Dr. Sanjay Gupta, helping you live a better life.
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So we got Bigfoot in Ohio. We got the government releasing pictures of UFO. Next, we just need an Elvis sighting. And then we complete the National Enquirer trifecta. Right now, here's Michael Sambello and Maniac. Enjoy.